0: Not only does he know rock music, he knows sports too. It's time for Steve Gorman Sports.
1: Steve Gorman Sports. The NBA playoffs, the NHL playoffs, so many great things going on. Every night there's at least one game that I'm really happy to watch. And last night, I watched the Los Angeles Lakers lose their second game of the series to the Oklahoma City Thunder. I think it's safe to say the Thunder will not only win the series, they'll probably sweep. Last night, the Lakers shot the ball really well. They played great defense. For the team they have, decimated by injuries, the Los Angeles Lakers played as good a game as you could realistically hope they could play. And they still lost the game by 20 points. The Oklahoma City Thunder are the most complete team in the league. A lot of people voted Shai Gilgeous-Alexander the MVP, and I actually think he's on such a good team. Is he really the MVP? I mean, they would be a great team without him. But that's neither here nor there. Until I see something different from either the Spurs or the Timberwolves in the next series, I don't imagine the Oklahoma City Thunder are going to have a problem with anybody this year. That back-to-back NBA title, if they stay healthy, that's as good as a done deal. 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
8: Your Weather Edge Weather Center forecast, increasing cloud cover and a low of 54 this evening, 79 and sunny on Saturday, 56 and mostly clear Saturday night, 50-50 for showers and thunderstorms Sunday, a partly sunny sky with a high near 79 and then 40% for showers and storms Sunday night. But back to this evening, 54 and increasing cloud cover across the region.
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23: 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We're giving out Steve's number so you can do just that. 844-446-7626. 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

Billy Squire, My Kind of Lover on Steve Gorman Rocks. Tom Petty and the Heartbreakers by the late 70s had established themselves as one of the great American rock and roll bands of the scene. Tom, with every subsequent album, solidified his reputation as one of the great singer-songwriters, one of the great writers of his generation. In the mid-80s, though, he was already feeling a little boxed in by the rock and roll, the southern-tinged Americana vibe. He needed something different, and he got in touch with Dave Stewart from Eurythmics.

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1: It's Friday, May the 8th. 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
1: On this day in 2006, the Rolling Stones had to cancel their upcoming European tour because they announced Keith Richards had just undergone emergency brain surgery.
2: What? Why would you want to mess with his brain, though? Because he's a genius.
1: Well, he was on holiday in Fiji in the South Pacific, and he fell out of a coconut tree and gave himself a pretty serious concussion that led to a little swelling on the brain. He had to be airlifted to New Zealand for brain surgery.
3: Woo!
1: On this day in 1953, Alex Van Halen was born. Happy 73rd birthday to one of the great drummers in rock history. If his brother hadn't been Eddie Van Halen, I think people would talk about what an amazing drummer he is more often. But when your brother is the greatest guitarist, arguably, of all time, people overlook the fact that you also happen to be outstanding.
3: Oh!
1: On this day in 1996, a Los Angeles judge ruled against Tommy Lee and his wife Pamela Anderson in their attempt to keep Penthouse Magazine from publishing still photos from that X-rated home movie that had been stolen from their home. They didn't want the images published, and a judge said, sorry, better luck next time. Not cool, Penthouse.
0: Gorman and KTG rocks.
4: 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It appears by its own numbers, the U.S. government seems insolvent. 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Add it all up, and it looks like the U.S. owes more than $130 trillion it doesn't have. 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
13: Your Weather Edge Weather Center forecast, increasing cloud cover and a low of 54 this evening, 79 and sunny on Saturday, 56 and mostly clear Saturday night, 50-50 for showers and thunderstorms Sunday, a partly sunny sky with a high near 79 and then 40% for showers and storms Sunday night. But back to this evening, 54 and increasing cloud cover across the region.
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0: The Doors with Riders on the Storm on Steve Gorman Rocks. A very haunting vocal performance from Jim Morrison. Not at all over the top. The most understated, arguably, vocal performance of his entire career. And, interestingly enough, the last song Jim Morrison ever recorded for The Doors. He put that vocal take together, walked out of the studio. Within a few days, he was off to Paris, where within a few months, he would die of an overdose. Jim Morrison did die in Paris. There's no question about that in my mind. But a lot of people started saying, what if he didn't? Maybe he just wanted to get away. Maybe he faked his own death. That would be great if it were true, but it's not. Even before the internet, rumors would take off and fly around. Word of mouth, forever the greatest way to spread information, if you want people to believe it. But I never bought into that one. I thought there was a better likelihood of Elvis being around than Jim Morrison. Jim was just too romantic a guy. The idea of going to Paris and dying there, and it just seems like something he would have actually thought was pretty cool.
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9: Your Weather Edge Weather Center forecast. Increasing cloud cover and a low of 54 this evening. 79 and sunny on Saturday. 56 and mostly clear Saturday night. 50-50 for showers and thunderstorms Sunday. A partly sunny sky with a high near 79 and then 40% for showers and storms Sunday night. But back to this evening, 54 and increasing cloud cover across the region.
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12: Yeah, we're done with commercials too. Let's get back to the show. 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

0: Fleetwood Mac, Go Your Own Way on Steve Gorman Rocks. It's Mother's Day weekend, and I saw an article today about the best TV moms of all time. In my house as a kid, there was only one. I mean, there was a bunch, but there was one clear winner, and that was Carol Brady from the Brady Bunch. I watched the Brady Bunch every day after school for several years, two episodes a day, 5 days a week. It was just mandatory viewing for me when the Brady Bunch went into syndication in the early 70s. Big fan of the Partridge Family as well, but I didn't see that show nearly as often. Now, I loved music as a kid, and I loved the idea of being in a family band. I mean, I was the youngest kid of eight, and my mom was a great singer, so I would imagine, well, what if we were like the Partridge Family? But really, my family was more like the Brady Bunch in terms of every now and again, there'd be a massive blowout fight between siblings, and then we'd all kind of get it together and make sense of things and get along a little better. But TV moms, Carol Brady, followed in a distant second place by Mrs. Partridge from the Partridge Family. And then after that, I guess maybe Lily Munster, maybe Morticia Adams. I don't know. Who's your favorite TV mom?
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6: Your Weather Edge Weather Center forecast, increasing cloud cover and a low of 54 this evening, 79 and sunny on Saturday, 56 and mostly clear Saturday night, 50-50 for showers and thunderstorms Sunday, a partly sunny sky with a high near 79 and then 40% for showers and storms Sunday night. But back to this evening, 54 and increasing cloud cover across the region.
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0: It's time for Questionable Wisdom on Steve Gorman Rocks. 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
1: Listening on V100 out in Topeka, we got James who needs some advice.
2: Okay.
1: Now, James says he's got a coworker who constantly makes passive-aggressive comments to undermine his work.
2: Uh-oh.
1: So last week, James had finished a project and his coworker says in front of everyone, he goes, "Wow, you did a great job for someone with your level of computer skills."
2: Ooh.
1: Steve, he wants to know what he should do.
2: Well, James, if you're not desperate to maintain this job, then the response to that should have been, "Wow, and look at you for someone who has no understanding of human skills. You have a job." Or have a conversation with this guy privately where you just say to him, "You want to keep making passive aggressive comments, you want to undermine me, go for it, because I don't care. I'm just going to do the best job I can, and you can just, you know, go on about your business." You have to give this guy a chance to come back around and be a human. You can't complain about the way someone's treating you if you're not going to address it with that person. Now, if you address it and nothing changes, then you can complain about that guy. But the first step is to try to confront and deal with it directly and get it out of the way.
1: I feel like I would get a bag of dog poop and write on the bag your computer skills and just leave it on his desk saying this is his computer skills.
2: All right. Well, there you have it, James. You either address this like an adult or you just go straight to the scat attack. It's up to you, bud.
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11: Your Weather Edge Weather Center forecast, increasing cloud cover and a low of 54 this evening, 79 and sunny on Saturday, 56 and mostly clear Saturday night, 50-50 for showers and thunderstorms Sunday, a partly sunny sky with a high near 79 and then 40% for showers and storms Sunday night. But back to this evening, 54 and increasing cloud cover across the region.
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0: Let us know what you want to hear. 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
1: It's Friday, May the 8th. 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
2: Steve, I am so ready.
1: On this day in 2006, the Rolling Stones had to cancel their upcoming European tour because they announced Keith Richards had just undergone emergency brain surgery.
2: What? Why would you want to mess with his brain, though? Because he's a genius.
1: Well, he was on holiday in Fiji in the South Pacific, and he fell out of a coconut tree and gave himself a pretty serious concussion that led to a little swelling on the brain. He had to be airlifted to New Zealand for brain surgery.
3: Woo!
1: On this day in 1953, Alex Van Halen was born. Happy 73rd birthday to one of the great drummers in rock history. If his brother hadn't been Eddie Van Halen, I think people would talk about what an amazing drummer he is more often. But when your brother is the greatest guitarist, arguably, of all time, people overlook the fact that you also happen to be outstanding.
3: Oh!
1: On this day in 1996, a Los Angeles judge ruled against Tommy Lee and his wife Pamela Anderson in their attempt to keep Penthouse Magazine from publishing still photos from that X-rated home movie that had been stolen from their home. They didn't want the images published, and a judge said, sorry, better luck next time. Not cool, Penthouse.
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9: Your WeatherEdge Weather Center forecast. Increasing cloud cover, 54 degrees this evening. Saturday, 79 and sunny. Saturday night, mostly clear skies. A low around 56 degrees. Sunday, Mother's Day, a 50-50 shot for showers and thunderstorms. Partly sunny, high near 79. I'm back to this evening, 54. Increasing cloud cover across the region.
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3: Your Weather Edge Weather Center forecast, increasing cloud cover and a low of 54 this evening, 79 and sunny on Saturday, 56 and mostly clear Saturday night, 50-50 for showers and thunderstorms Sunday, a partly sunny sky with a high near 79 and then 40% for showers and storms Sunday night. But back to this evening, 54 and increasing cloud cover across the region.
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2: Your Weather Edge Weather Center forecast, increasing cloud cover, low of 54 right now. By this afternoon, 79 with sunny skies, 56 and mostly clear Saturday night, and then Sunday, a 50% chance of showers and thunderstorms. In the mid to late afternoon, partly sunny skies, high near 79. But back to right now, 54, increasing cloud cover, and by this afternoon, 79 with sunny skies across the region.
3: Down, set, 8-1-1, 8-1-1.
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2: Your Weather Edge Weather Center forecast, increasing cloud cover, low of 54 right now. By this afternoon, sunny and 79. Saturday night, mostly clear with a low of 56. And then Sunday, a 50-50 shot for showers and thunderstorms. After lunchtime in the church hour, partly sunny, high near 79. But back to right now, 54 and increasing cloud covers, and by this afternoon, sunny and 79 across the
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2: Your Weather Edge Weather Center forecast, increasing cloud cover, low of 54 right now. By this afternoon, 79 with sunny skies, 56 and mostly clear Saturday night, and then Sunday, a 50% chance of showers and thunderstorms. In the mid to late afternoon, partly sunny skies, high near 79. But back to right now, 54, increasing cloud cover, and by this afternoon, 79 with sunny skies across the region.
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3: Your Weather Edge Weather Center forecast, increasing cloud cover, low of 54 right now. By this afternoon, sunny and 79. Saturday night, mostly clear with a low of 56. And then Sunday, a 50-50 shot for showers and thunderstorms after lunchtime in the church hour. Partly sunny, high near 79. But back to right now, 54 and increasing cloud covers, and by this afternoon, sunny and 79 across the region.
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2: Your Weather Edge Weather Center forecast, increasing cloud cover, low of 54 right now. By this afternoon, 79 with sunny skies, 56 and mostly clear Saturday night, and then Sunday, a 50% chance of showers and thunderstorms. In the mid to late afternoon, partly sunny skies, high near 79, but back to right now, 54, increasing cloud cover, and by this afternoon, 79 with sunny skies across the
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2: Your WeatherEdge Weather Center forecast, increasing cloud cover, low of 54 right now. By this afternoon, sunny and 79. Saturday night, mostly clear with a low of 56. And then Sunday, a 50-50 shot for showers and thunderstorms after lunchtime in the church hour. Partly sunny, high near 79. But back to right now, 54 and increasing cloud covers. And by this afternoon, sunny and 79 across the region.
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2: Your Weather Edge Weather Center forecast. A sunny sky with a high near 78 this afternoon. Then tonight, 57 degrees. Mostly clear skies. Sunday, increasing cloud cover. A high of 77. Rain chances have been shifted. And then Sunday night, cloudy skies. Gradually partly cloudy with a low around 51. But back to this afternoon, 78 and sunny across the region.
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2: Your Weather Edge Weather Center forecast. Sunny skies, a high near 78 this afternoon. Then tonight, mostly clear skies and a low around 57. 77 with increasing cloud cover on Sunday. And then Sunday night, cloudy skies, gradually partly cloudy with a low around 51. But back to this afternoon, 78. Sunny skies across the region.
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0: Thanks, Kim, Curtis, John, Wayne. Let's see, Johnny, stuck in a train in Sebree. I hate it, man. And Randy, thanks, Randy. I appreciate you, man. And I love it when I meet a new person named Randy. So I can say, we ain't got no band, Randy. Ain't got no band. Tuning. You're always tuning. Okay.
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2: Your Weather Edge Weather Center forecast. A sunny sky with a high near 78 this afternoon. Then tonight, 57 degrees, mostly clear skies. Sunday, increasing cloud cover, a high of 77. Rain chances have been shifted. And then Sunday night, cloudy skies, gradually partly cloudy with a low around 51. But back to this afternoon, 78 and sunny across the region.
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2: Your Weather Edge Weather Center forecast. Sunny skies, a high near 78 this afternoon. Then tonight, mostly clear skies and a low around 57. 77 with increasing cloud cover on Sunday. And then Sunday night, cloudy skies, gradually partly cloudy with a low around 51. But back to this afternoon, 78. Sunny skies across the region.
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1: Uncle Pat. Hey, it's John Miller down here from Florida, man.
0: Hey, buddy. Hey,
1: good morning.
0: Good morning.
1: Hey, good to hear from you. I'll let you know I got that shirt. I was shocked, man. It came about 2 days later. I mean, hell, I can't mail a Christmas letter from here to Kentucky. It takes about 10 days. But anyway, let me say, man, I was not expecting that. That's an awesome, that's a wearing the church shirt. I mean, that's an awesome shirt, man. I appreciate it. It's something else.
0: You are welcome.
1: I was not expecting that.
0: Well, you are welcome, yeah. John. Yeah, I thought it was cool. And it was, glad we could send you one and glad you're wearing it with pride in Florida, letting everybody know.
1: Yeah.
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2: Your Weather Edge Weather Center forecast. A sunny sky with a high near 78 this afternoon. Then tonight, 57 degrees, mostly clear skies. Sunday, increasing cloud cover, a high of 77. Rain chances have been shifted. And then Sunday night, cloudy skies, gradually partly cloudy with a low around 51. But back to this afternoon, 78 and sunny across the region.
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2: Your Weather Edge Weather Center forecast. Sunny skies, a high near 78 this afternoon. Then tonight, mostly clear skies and a low around 57. 77 with increasing cloud cover on Sunday. And then Sunday night, cloudy skies, gradually partly cloudy with a low around 51. But back to this afternoon, 78. Sunny skies across the region.
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0: 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Decenter, man. That's one. 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You ever see American Psycho with Christian Bale? 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
2: Your Weather Edge Weather Center forecast. A sunny sky with a high near 78 this afternoon. Then tonight, 57 degrees, mostly clear skies. Sunday, increasing cloud cover, a high of 77. Rain chances have been shifted. And then Sunday night, cloudy skies, gradually partly cloudy with a low around 51. But back to this afternoon, 78 and sunny across the region.
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2: Your Weather Edge Weather Center forecast. Sunny skies, a high near 78 this afternoon. Then tonight, mostly clear skies and a low around 57. 77 with increasing cloud cover on Sunday. And then Sunday night, cloudy skies, gradually partly cloudy with a low around 51. But back to this afternoon, 78. Sunny skies across the region.
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2: Weather Edge Weather Center forecast. A sunny sky with a high near 78 this afternoon. Then tonight, 57 degrees, mostly clear skies. Sunday, increasing cloud cover, a high of 77. Rain chances have been shifted. And then Sunday night, cloudy skies, gradually partly cloudy with a low around 51. But back to this afternoon, 78 and sunny across the region.
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2: Your Weather Edge Weather Center forecast. Sunny skies, a high near 78 this afternoon. Then tonight, mostly clear skies and a low around 57. 77 with increasing cloud cover on Sunday. And then Sunday night, cloudy skies, gradually partly cloudy with a low around 51. But back to this afternoon, 78. Sunny skies across the region.
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0: Really, I am I'm late 50s, but I'm early 40s because at 50, I decided that I didn't want to go up anymore. And there's not a law. There's no regulation. There's no ordinance that says, well, you just have to keep adding on, you know, years. So I went backwards at 50, and so I'm in my early 40s now, on my way to my late 30s.
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0: Well, it looks like there's more where that came from. 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
2: Weather Edge Weather Center forecast. A sunny sky with a high near 78 this afternoon. Then tonight, 57 degrees, mostly clear skies. Sunday, increasing cloud cover, a high of 77. Rain chances have been shifted. And then Sunday night, cloudy skies, gradually partly cloudy with a low around 51. But back to this afternoon, 78 and sunny across the region.
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2: Your Weather Edge Weather Center forecast. Sunny skies, a high near 78 this afternoon. Then tonight, mostly clear skies and a low around 57. 77 with increasing cloud cover on Sunday. And then Sunday night, cloudy skies, gradually partly cloudy with a low around 51. But back to this afternoon, 78, sunny skies across the region.
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0: baby born last month came from an embryo frozen 31 years ago. I know. Thaddeus Daniel Pierce was born on July 26th to Lindsay and Tim Pierce in Ohio. What makes the baby special? Well, the Pierces used an adopted embryo from more than 30 years ago. That makes Thaddeus the world's oldest baby.
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2: Your Weather Edge Weather Center forecast. A sunny sky with a high near 78 this afternoon. Then tonight, 57 degrees, mostly clear skies. Sunday, increasing cloud cover, a high of 77. Rain chances have been shifted. And then Sunday night, cloudy skies, gradually partly cloudy with a low around 51. But back to this afternoon, 78 and sunny across the region.
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2: Your Weather Edge Weather Center forecast. Sunny skies, a high near 78 this afternoon. Then tonight, mostly clear skies and a low around 57. 77 with increasing cloud cover on Sunday. And then Sunday night, cloudy skies, gradually partly cloudy with a low around 51. But back to this afternoon, 78. Sunny skies across the region.
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0: Are you in your 50s? What advice would you give to your 40-year-old self? 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I know I got some advice I would give. Don't do that. Don't. Oh, God. 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
2: Your Weather Edge Weather Center forecast, a sunny sky with a high near 78 this afternoon, then tonight 57 degrees, mostly clear skies. Sunday increasing cloud cover, a high of 77, rain chances have been shifted, and then Sunday night cloudy skies, gradually partly cloudy with a low around 51. But back to this afternoon, 78 and sunny across the region.
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2: Your Weather Edge Weather Center forecast. Sunny skies, a high near 78 this afternoon. Then tonight, mostly clear skies and a low around 57. 77 with increasing cloud cover on Sunday. And then Sunday night, cloudy skies, gradually partly cloudy with a low around 51. But back to this afternoon, 78. Sunny skies across the region.
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2: Your Weather Edge Weather Center forecast. A sunny sky with a high near 78 this afternoon. Then tonight, 57 degrees, mostly clear skies. Sunday, increasing cloud cover, a high of 77. Rain chances have been shifted. And then Sunday night, cloudy skies, gradually partly cloudy with a low around 51. But back to this afternoon, 78 and sunny across the region.
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2: Your Weather Edge Weather Center forecast. Sunny skies, a high near 78 this afternoon. Then tonight, mostly clear skies and a low around 57. 77 with increasing cloud cover on Sunday. And then Sunday night, cloudy skies, gradually partly cloudy with a low around 51. But back to this afternoon, 78. Sunny skies across the region.
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2: Your Weather Edge Weather Center forecast. A sunny sky with a high near 78 this afternoon. Then tonight, 57 degrees, mostly clear skies. Sunday, increasing cloud cover, a high of 77. Rain chances have been shifted. And then Sunday night, cloudy skies, gradually partly cloudy with a low around 51. But back to this afternoon, 78 and sunny across the region.
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2: Your Weather Edge Weather Center forecast. Sunny skies, a high near 78 this afternoon. Then tonight, mostly clear skies and a low around 57. 77 with increasing cloud cover on Sunday. And then Sunday night, cloudy skies, gradually partly cloudy with a low around 51. But back to this afternoon, 78, sunny skies across the region.
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2: Your Weather Edge Weather Center forecast, a mostly clear sky and a low of 57 this evening, 77, increasing cloud cover on Sunday. And then Sunday night, cloudy skies, gradually partly cloudy with a low of 51, 70 and sunny on Monday. Well, back to this evening, 57, mostly clear across the region.
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2: Your Weather Edge Weather Center forecast, a mostly clear sky and a low of 57 this evening, 77, increasing cloud cover on Sunday. And then Sunday night, cloudy skies, gradually partly cloudy with a low of 51, 70 and sunny on Monday. Well, back to this evening, 57, mostly clear across the region.
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11: Your Weather Edge Weather Center forecast, a mostly clear sky and a low of 57 this evening, 77, increasing cloud cover on Sunday. And then Sunday night, cloudy skies, gradually partly cloudy with a low of 51, 70 and sunny on Monday. Well, back to this evening, 57, mostly clear across the region.
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3: Your Weather Edge Weather Center forecast, a mostly clear sky and a low of 57 this evening, 77, increasing cloud cover on Sunday. And then Sunday night, cloudy skies, gradually partly cloudy with a low of 51, 70 and sunny on Monday. But back to this evening, 57, mostly clear across the region.
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0: Mammoth with the End in the Chop Shop. Wolfgang Van Halen playing everything there. And I did notice a couple of changes, by the way. They are now just Mammoth, no more WVH. And the album you'll find that song on, The End, has now also changed its name to The End. Originally, it was going to be called Mammoth 3. I'm Steve Black. This week, we are adding in some additional Soundgarden music as Kim Thayil is our featured guitarist. So let's start with somebody who worked with him directly. Producer Michael Beinhorn, who worked with Kim on the Super Unknown album.
1: He's a great guitarist. He actually did all the leads on the record. I don't remember how much of the rhythm guitar he played, because that was mostly Chris. But his style of playing, and which I think really has to do with how he bends his notes, is really part of what lends itself to their sound. Like, he's got a very distinctive solo style. And it's something that you kind of wait to hear. Like, it's nice to have that. It was nice to have that aspect injected into songs like Black Hole Sun, because I think at that point that song was so radically different from anything that anyone had ever heard from Soundgarden. When Kim started soloing, that was, I think, the place where you really knew what band you were listening to. Like, he sort of put their stamp on the band, so there was no doubt. I mean, obviously Chris's voice was very distinct, but he sealed the deal, so to speak.

0: Soundgarden's Black Hole Sun. The first of four we will play from Soundgarden, as Kim Thayil is our featured guitarist this week. I'm your host, Steve Black. We'll go solo Ozzy coming up here in a few minutes. Yeah, we're all still celebrating all things Sabbath and Ozzy. I've also got new Rise Against on the way, and in the Founding Fathers segment, how about the Foo Fighters paying tribute to Tom Petty?
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3: Your Weather Edge Weather Center forecast, a mostly clear sky and a low of 57 this evening, 77, increasing cloud cover on Sunday. And then Sunday night, cloudy skies, gradually partly cloudy with a low of 51, 70 and sunny on Monday. But back to this evening, 57, mostly clear across the region.
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0: The Chop Shop. Every week we pay tribute to the heritage of rock and roll. Here's Steve Black with a clip from one of guitar's founding fathers.
1: Neither Tom Petty nor Mike Campbell are really the first guitar players you think of in the realm of guitar heroes. But both wrote and played, and still do in the case of Mike, outstanding songs and melodic solos. It's the kind of music that has easily stood the test of time and made a direct impact on all kinds of bands. Hailstorm, Tesla, The Black Crows, Stevie Nicks, Puddle of Mud, Rival Sons, and even the Foo Fighters, so much so that Dave Grohl was once even offered the gig as the drummer for the Heartbreakers. And of course, the Foo Fighters, when it was time to pay tribute to Tom Petty, found the perfect song to do so when they turned in this version of Honeybee.

0: Yes, I Want It All. That is Rise Against. Their new album is called Ricochet, and that is coming out in just a couple of weeks. It'll be their 10th studio release. You can also find them on the road late summer. Rise Against are touring with Papa Roach. I'm Steve Black. It's nearly time to reveal another selection from our Season 22 Top 100 list as we are working our way through the Top 100 sophomore albums that have been released over the last 50 years. Will be at pick number 84. I've also got another track to play from Soundgarden, as Kim Thiel is our featured guitarist this week.
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0: There were two key elements to the signature sound that is Soundgarden. Number one, the voice of Chris Cornell. That could never be overstated. Chris was an absolute creative force and just a brilliant, brilliant singer and songwriter. The other part would be the guitar of Soundgarden. And that also was in two parts. Chris Cornell did a lot of the guitar work because he wrote a lot of those songs. And then we had our featured guitarist, who is Kim Thiel. Here's Stevie D from the band Buck Cherry.
12: Dude, Kim, you know, like, I had heard back in the day that some things that weren't so great, but I literally stood 10 feet from him and just watched him wail. I think he's a world class. I think his playing style is memorable and solid and aggressive and mean. He's a mean machine, that dude. I love his playing. Yeah.

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3: One of Maynard James Keenan's side projects is, of course, A Perfect Circle. They started in 2000, and collectively there are four albums and a number of radio hits. Yet in the U.S., it is their second album. That was the one that hit number two on the charts and sold a million copies in the U.S. and gave the band their only number one song to date, Weak and Powerless. We're celebrating second albums in 13th Step. From A Perfect Circle is our pick for the number 84 spot as we continue to count down the top 100 sophomore albums of the last 50 years.

0: A Perfect Circle with Weak and Powerless. That's from their album 13th Step. And it's also our pick for the number 84 spot. As we continue to hear, and again at the end of this week's show, count down the top 100 second albums released over the last 50 years. If that was 84, then we'll get to number 83 at the close of this week's show. I'm your host, Steve Black, and still to come, I've got another song from Soundgarden, as Kim Thayil is our featured guitarist this week. Wrapped around that, we'll roll music from COC and Motley Crue.
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3: Your Weather Edge Weather Center forecast, a mostly clear sky, low of 57 this evening, and then on Sunday, increasing cloud cover, high near 77. Partly cloudy Sunday night with a low of 51, and then 70 and sunny on Monday. But back to this evening, mostly clear, 57 across the region.
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0: John Frusciante, lead guitar, in fact, only guitar there for the Red Hot Chili Peppers in the Chop Shop. I'm Steve Black. On this week's show, we're diving a little deeper into Soundgarden as Kim Thayil is the featured guitarist. Now, I've spoken to Kim on three separate occasions throughout my radio career. One of those three interviews happened after the reformation of the band. They had just released their 2012 album King Animal and a brand new single at the time called By Crooked Steps.
1: Well, that's one of Matt's riffs. The main riff is Matt, and I think that sort of dreamy, trippy breakdown part is a riff I wrote in that over the main riff, and then there's that Beatles-y lead signature that kind of turns up, and at the end there's a sort of a Jimmy Page type Zeppelin run that Ben wrote on bass. We just kind of transferred it over to guitar.

0: well-produced music and stuff you just kind of had to own at some point. I mean, if you grew up in the 80s, you had to have at least a couple of Motley Crue albums. There's Wild Side in the Chop Shop. I'm your host, Steve Black. I've got a CD replay that's going to take us back to 1993. We'll get to that next. It should be a fun exploration, as it's, I don't know, one of my top two or three favorites from that entire calendar year. Also, when we return, I'll include music from The White Stripes and Hailstorm.
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3: Your Weather Edge Weather Center forecast, a mostly clear sky and a low of 57 this evening, 77, increasing cloud cover on Sunday. And then Sunday night, cloudy skies, gradually partly cloudy with a low of 51, 70 and sunny on Monday. Well, back to this evening, 57, mostly clear across the region.
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1: The Chop Shop's CD replay. 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
0: Candlebox arrived in 1993 and showed up big, not only in 93, but well into 1994. That very first album is a self-titled album, and one that might surprise you when I tell you that it's gone 4 times platinum. It also had 4 top 20 songs. Far Behind was their biggest hit at number 4. You landed at number 6. Cover Me went all the way to number 8. And the song Change found its way to number 18. That wonderfully crafted first Candlebox CD was released on July 20th of 1993. That means it's now celebrating 32 years of existence.

0: Hailstorm continues to impress. That's their new song, Darkness Always Wins, in the Chop Shop. But not only do they have new music out and a full new album on the way called Everest, not only are they on tour this summer with Volbeat, but they were among the most impressive bands at that whole Ozzy Osbourne Black Sabbath goodbye show. There were a ton of bands, though, so it's going to take me a long time to go through all of the entire days of concerts. But yeah, Hailstorm was really, really good. I also saw part of Rival Sons' set, and of course, Tool always stands out live in concert. My name is Steve Black. I've got time for one more Soundgarden song, as Kim Thayil is our featured guitarist this week. We'll also do Stone Sour and find a Shinedown song to share in moments.
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0: Corey Taylor back in the Stone Sour days. Do me a favor in the chop shop. I'm Steve Black. Soundgarden were one of the big four of all of the 90s bands, the Seattle sound. Some people like to call it the grunge era. Chris Cornell was the principal songwriter for the band, also played some guitar parts, but we're focusing on the lead guitar work, and that would be Kim Thiele. Here to talk about Kim's guitar work, we go to Stained guitarist Mike Muschak.
1: I love Soundgarden, so I mean, I thought that, you know, like their songwriting was great, and I thought that the combination with Chris Cornell in the songs, I was some just super heavy but great riffs. Right. You know, I think Outshine's probably one of the heaviest riffs there is. It's super cool.

0: Wouldn't you just know it? Another hit song from Shinedown, 365, the name of that one in the Chop Shop, a song I'm sure will ultimately top out at number one because, although it's not a law, I do believe it's more or less a requirement these days. And I do mean that in a nice way, by the way. I am a Shinedown fan for sure. I'm also the host of this fine show. My name is Steve Black. When we continue next, it is time to close up the shop, and we'll do that with another selection from our Season 22. Man, that's a lot of shows, but it's kind of awesome. Season 22, Top 100 list. We're working our way through the Top 100 sophomore albums, but we're limiting it to the last 50 years. It'll be pick number 83 when we come right back.
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3: Your Weather Edge Weather Center forecast, a mostly clear sky, low of 57 this evening, and then on Sunday, increasing cloud cover, high near 77. Partly cloudy Sunday night with a low of 51, and then 70 sunny on Monday. But back to this evening, mostly clear, 57 across the region.
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0: Mr. Big are one of those bands that were bigger outside of the United States than they were here. But that didn't mean they had no success in the U.S. In fact, they did rather well with their first two albums. The second actually did incredibly well, selling a million copies and landing a massive number one song, To Be With You. And that one claimed the top spot in multiple countries and in multiple formats within those countries. For our purposes, though, let's roll something with a little more guitar work in it. At the number 83 spot, we have Mr. Big's Lean Into It from the Chop Shop's list of the top 100 second albums of the last 50 years.

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